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cigarette break. 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

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I know when to stay in. 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

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I ain't really sure, but it seems I remember the good times with just a little bit more in focus.

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You sit around moping, crying, crying. You say you even thinking about time? Well, before you do anything,

girl. Whatever happened to Tuesday and so slow? Gone down the old man with a

1856, Salzburg, January 27th, Wolfgang Amadeus is born. 1761, at the age of 5, Amadeus begins composing. 1773, he writes his first piano concerto. 1782, Wolfgang Amadeus Mozart marries Constance Weber. 1784, Wolfgang Amadeus Mozart becomes a Freemason. 1791, Mozart composes the Magic Flute. On December 5th of that same year, Mozart dies. 1985, Austrian rock singer Falco records